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2: From the Mid-State Media Weather Center, here is your forecast for Mansfield. Tonight, a chance for showers and thunderstorms. Low around 64. Friday, mostly sunny, high near 75. Friday night, partly cloudy, low around 56. Saturday, mostly sunny, then a chance for rain showers. High near 77. Saturday night, showers and thunderstorms. Low around 65.

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0: 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Don't you dare to leave. We've got much more of Mansfield's best mix just seconds away. Mansfield
1: weather. From the Mid-State Media Weather Center, here is your forecast for Mansfield. Tonight, a chance for showers and thunderstorms. Low around 64. This morning, mostly sunny. High near 75. Friday night, partly cloudy. Low around 56. Saturday, mostly sunny. Then a chance for rain showers. High near 77. Saturday night, showers and thunderstorms. Low around 65.

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1: weather. From the Mid-State Media Weather Center, here is your forecast for Mansfield. Tonight, a chance for showers and thunderstorms. Low around 64. This morning, mostly sunny. High near 75. Friday night, partly cloudy. Low around 56. Saturday, mostly sunny. Then a chance for rain showers. High near 77. Saturday night, showers and thunderstorms. Low around 65. Here is the current pollen report for north central Ohio. Today is in the low medium category.

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1: weather. From the Mid-State Media Weather Center, here is your forecast for Mansfield. Tonight, a chance for showers and thunderstorms. Low around 64. This morning, mostly sunny. High near 75. Friday night, partly cloudy. Low around 56. Saturday, mostly sunny. Then a chance for rain showers. High near 77. Saturday night, showers and thunderstorms. Low around 65.

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2: From the Mid-State Media Weather Center, here is your forecast for Mansfield. Tonight, a chance for showers and thunderstorms. Low around 64. This morning, mostly sunny. High near 75. Friday night, partly cloudy. Low around 56. Saturday, mostly sunny. Then a chance for rain showers. High near 77. Saturday night, showers and thunderstorms. Low around 65.

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1: weather. From the Mid-State Media Weather Center, here is your forecast for Mansfield. Overnight, areas of fog. Low around 64. This morning, patchy fog. Then partly sunny. High near 75. Friday night, partly cloudy. Low around 54. Saturday, partly sunny. Then a chance for rain showers. High near 76. Saturday night, showers and thunderstorms. Low around 63.

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It's your morning fix. 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Great music, too. Don't go anywhere.

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